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0: no reciprocal. 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Rapping like I got a gun in my face. And I treat my life like I be running a race. Super duper flow up in the way. You at the top, well, I'm on the way. I'ma come for your spot, then I come in your face. I've been trying to make, I got a habit to a habit. Addicted to the mathematics, I'm an addict. Beware the niggas who abandoned when your shit was abandoned, but there for the mansion. Hit after hit after hit. Somebody tell me what's the fucking bad in average. Dark got paradise, you niggas can have it. Click raining so hard you can whitewater rap.
1: Off top, on the spot, fucking around. We was in three different cities today, man. Shout out to my whole team, man. We've been going hard as fuck. My nigga Zeno, Mike Carson, DJ Mo Beast, what up, though? Amir, Q Wayne, Earl Mack, Dark Sky Paradise shit, man. Boogie, what up, though? Hey, the album out tomorrow, man. I can't believe this shit. I can't believe it. Hey, what up, though, Detroit? Man, what up though to my family, my friends, my fans? I do this for y'all. We put our hearts into this shit. My voice damn near gone. I don't know, it's like 5 in the morning. We ain't slept in fucking days, man. We do this from the heart, man. And we did it our way. Boss up, it's time to get it. Yeah. Counting blessings over money. Straight up.
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You throwing your thugs to the feelings on block list. Rollin' with Ganji, stuck in cloud nine on some high.

But flamingos, alone in the cipher. 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On recession, lasagna, that's the lingo. So I would be catching flights, bruh. 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Time for

Nigga do it, work hard, putting all these bitches in check. 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
0: Lego,
1: Lego, Lego, Lego, Lego, Lego, Lego, Lego, Lego, Lego, Lego, Lego, Lego, Lego, Lego, Lego, Lego, Lego, Lego, Lego, Lego, Lego, Lego, Lego, Lego, Lego, Lego, Lego, Lego, Lego, Lego, Lego,
2: Lego, Lego, Lego, Lego, Lego, Lego, Lego, Lego, Lego, Lego, Lego, Lego, Lego, Lego, Lego, Lego, Lego, Lego, Lego, Lego, Lego, Lego, Lego, Lego, Lego, Lego, Lego, Lego, Lego, Lego, Lego, Lego, Lego, Lego, Lego, Lego, Lego, Lego, Lego, Lego, A-Town in that motherfucker, man. I had to put the Scotty sauce on the motherfucker, you know what I mean? Cool club with it.
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1: 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Three straps, nigga, got 300 rounds. 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Three straps, nigga, got 300 rounds. 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Don't do that. Tyrone, pursue that. Wrong move. He shoot that, rock a bye, new jazz. Find a plug in my city. Police pull me over, whoop, whoop, put a shit in your titty. Run the numbers up like them old heads did in the 50s. Boss meeting in my office, three words, let's get it. You with it? I got bad bitches in the kitchen bagging up the work. Back onto the brick is back onto the pound. Three straps, nigga, got 300 rounds. Fish scale in the bowl, I'ma make it work. Try spots everywhere, good. No more dropping them down, I'm dropping them down. Who got the bricks? We got the bricks. Who got the bricks? We got the bricks. Yeah, we got the bricks. Who got the bricks? We got the bricks. Back onto the brick is back onto the pound. Three straps, nigga, got 300 rounds.

0: said none, I don't have to fade now. 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
1: I got bad bitches in the kitchen backing up the work. Back on cedar brick, it's back on cedar pound. 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

0: Black Swing, la musique urbaine par excellence.
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0: 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Black Swing Radio.
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3: Trillion.
4: Yeah.
5: I don't got no type.
6: Nah.
5: Bad bitches.

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I'm on some Friday shit. Hell yeah, I'm on some Friday shit. You ain't got no job, you ain't got no job. What you tryna smoke for? 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

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Ray J, I'll tape your chick. Bill Cosby, I'll rape your bitch. Ugh.

baking soda. I got baking soda. Baking soda. I got baking soda. 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Whoop, whoop.